Yeah, right, picture that with a Kodak. Or better yet, go to Times Square, take a picture of me with a Kodak. Took my life from negative to positive, I just want y'all to know that. And tonight, let's enjoy life.

Zara Larson right there on 101 WIXX. It is called Midnight Sun. DJ Hayes hanging out with you on this Sunday fun day, aka Mother's Day. I have to send a special Mother's Day shout out to my fiance, Haley. I love you, babe. Love you, love you, love you. And thank you for being a wonderful mom to my son, our daughters, our sons, and everything else. It is amazing. Thank you. You do an amazing job, and keep up the hard work, and keep up the good work. Not hard. Keep up the hard work. Keep up the good work. I know it's hard. That's what I meant to say. But I'll send this song out to you. Thinking

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It's Mental Health Awareness Month right here with WIXX and Bay Care Clinic. 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

mundane, a masterpiece. Oh my, my love. I take one look at you, you're taking me out.

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0: 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Now, MGK has got a collab with Wiz Khalifa coming out sometime this month with a new song and video supposed to be dropping tomorrow. So get hyped. This is Mara, now Bella K.
1: I like being used. It means I have a purpose.

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drive to the top, I've been out of shape, taking out the box, I'm an astronaut. I blasted off the planet, rock to cause catastrophe, and it matters more because I had it. Now I had, I thought about wreaking havoc on an opposition, kind of shocking, they want a static with precision, I'm automatic, quarterback, I ain't talking, sack and pack it up on

0: shape of you.
1: It's 101 WIXX. I'm Hayes. Every time you see a singer do the national anthem and they just biff it, you know, the story and the video goes viral all over the internet. Well, there's a case of a man who did the national anthem, did it well, but there's one weird part about it. We'll talk about it up next after Ella Langley. IXX, hang on. Just when I-

0: something very important to you. I bring this up because Mara from the Middays.
1: Oh, sheesh, man.
0: We went out this weekend in Green Bay.
1: We had so much fun. It was such a fun night. And then I had to end it with me waking up in the morning and being like, where's my wallet? So, yep. Completely disappeared. If anybody finds it, it's a cute little coach one. It has my ID in it. Bring it to 1420 Bellevue Street, please. I'm begging you.
0: It has lots of money in it, by the way.
1: Oh, it has lots of plastic in it, I'll tell you that.
0: So, Mara lost her wallet over the weekend, and I'm sure you're still kind of stressing about it.
1: You know what? I'm trying just not to think about it because there's nothing I can do, and, like, it's not just going to magically appear. So, I canceled all my cards just in case, and, like, if
0: and
1: it
0: there's
1: pops
0: lots
1: up.
0: Of money in it, by the
1: oh,
0: way.
1: Oh, yeah, yeah, totally, because I'm so rich.
0: So, I wanted to bring this on to you today, 406-1011. 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I don't know, maybe somebody took it from you. I want to hear the story. 920-406-1011, or text in if you're shy, 31011, powered by Capital Credit Union. 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
1: 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And good luck from IXX, Alex Warren now. 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
12: Here's another Northeast Wisconsin construction update. With always changing lane closures, lane shifts, and ramp closures, it's always important to stay up to date. 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

This Taylor, WIXX. I'm Hayes at Radio Andrew and all the socials. Tommy's up next for the night show. A gorgeous day tomorrow. A little bit of rain in the morning, but around 2 o'clock tomorrow is going to hit that high of 70 and be sunny and great the rest of the night. We'll talk again tomorrow. Teddy Swims' newest called Mr. Know-It-All.